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2: What up, fam? Coming up this hour, BTS makes a headline-grabbing Grammy decision. Bad Bunny hits another massive career milestone, and we've got all the biggest stories happening this week in the music world. Plus, DJ Extreme is jumping in the mix. Let's kick it off with Bruno Mars on the move. Risk It All.

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1: Everybody's talking about Jared Leto this week, and it's one of those stories that's got Hollywood buzzing. A new BBC documentary features women making serious allegations against him. The BBC says it corroborated parts of some accounts with supporting evidence, but Leto is flat out denying all the claims through his representatives. Extreme, this is not the first time he's had to encounter these type of allegations.
2: Yeah, man, and it's a reminder to let the facts keep unfolding. Right now, people are reacting, sharing opinions, and wanting to see what happens next. Heavy conversations for sure, but let's switch gears and get right back into the music. Let's do it.
1: It's Rihanna, Umbrella, on the move.

0: 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We're talking Fuego, Mike Towers, Farruko, Manuel Turizo, Eladio Carrión, Blessed Gracie, Floyd Menor, and many more all on one stage, Extreme.
1: Yes, sir. It's going to be one unforgettable night. Plus, Lin-Manuel Miranda will be honored with the iHeartRadio Corazón Latino Award. 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And trust me, they won't last. 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
0: How about Eladio Carrión? Polaroid.

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0: weeks on top. The biggest song in the land, Dracula, Tame Impala featuring Jenny, number one. So that does it. 40 to the top. Don't miss us next time. 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And I will see you with Vanna White weekdays on Wheel of Fortune. 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Talk soon.
1: 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My name is Vaughn. Appreciate you kicking it with us on the Twin Cities number one hit music station with Fallon Colt and Jenny in the Morning. 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Olivia Rodrigo. Gonna kick this hour off with my man Bruno Mars and let you know how you can win Teddy Swims tickets. By the way, if you're new here, my name is Vaughn. Lovely to meet you.

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Let's just enjoy the day. And thanks for having us on. My name is Vaughn. Taylor Swift is on 101.3 KDWB.

And Colt and Jenny, guess what? Tomorrow, Colt is back live after his vacation. Plus, we do have tickets for you to win to see Ed Sheeran at 7:35, 8:35, and 9:35 tomorrow morning on KDWB.

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1: 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It is 101.3 KDWB, the Twin Cities number one hit music station. My name is Vaughn. Want to get you loaded down with Teddy Swims tickets. I get the hype. A lot of people did not know Teddy Swims was Teddy Swims until he popped up at the Grammys looking all fly. I saw him at Grand Casino Hotel 2 years ago. He had his nails painted and then, like, things bedazzled on him. He is that guy. And he'll be here in September. I'm going to load you down with tickets next. Well, not next. Next time you'll be able to win tickets is at 12:20.
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appreciate you having us on. 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Chance for you to win Teddy Swims tickets. Grand Casino Arena next month. I got two tickets that could be all yours around 12:20.

You know, I've heard a lot of wild stories of things happening at weddings. Never something this crazy from the bride. I'll tell you the full story after Posty and Doja on KDWB.

September 26th, my man Teddy Swims is going to be at Grand Casino Arena. I saw him when he played Grand Casino Hotel back in 2024, and he brought the house down. So if you want to see him again, text the keyword POP to 53921 for your shot at a pair of passes. The keyword is POP. I could

0: we got to do to get Blue Cantrell on the radio? I actually recorded it. It's on my Instagram, at VontLeak. He said no, but other songs we should try to convince him to let us play. I want to know what you want to hear. Because this song just brings back straight nostalgia. 25, 26-ish years ago, what were you doing when you heard this song come out? What up?
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It's Vont on 101.3 KDWB. Would you stay at a place that does not have a stove in it? There's a landlord in LA going viral because he said no stoves allowed, but you're still going to pay $2,400. That's crazy rent.

Thanks for having us on. My name is Vaught. We are the Twin Cities' number one hit music station with Fallon Colt and Jenny in the Morning and live on our free iHeartRadio app. I've got tickets for Teddy Swims. It's going to be at Grand Casino Arena in September and around 1:20. Got a keyword for you to text. Also, hey, my name is Vaught. Sabrina Carpenter, Doja Cat on the way, but first, the Biebs.

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you and your mama to go see Teddy Swims. Funny enough, my boo and her mama love Teddy Swims. Like, her mom is a diehard Teddy Swims fan. 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

0: City's number one hit music station. I need your help figuring out how to react in a scenario. I'm at the barbershop, and sometimes I'm just sitting there on my phone, most of the time sitting there on my phone, just scrolling, looking at reels, catching up on emails, and I don't feel like being talked to. And I'm sure it happens at like nail salons and stuff too, or even once in an Uber. I have my AirPods in. It's very clear I'm not trying to talk, but just keep asking me questions. Where you going? Oh, tell me about your day. Oh, how you feeling? Did you watch this movie? What do you do in that scenario to let them know, like, hey, bro, I'm just trying to chill? I think it's rude if I'm like, hey, hush. 53921 is a number to text. Please, I need some advice. Or you can DM me on Instagram at VontLeak.
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4: With your forecast, I'm meteorologist Brandon Bormans. This great summer weekend continues today. Sunny skies with highs in the low to mid 80s. And then we do it all over again on Monday. Back to work with sunny skies, highs again in the mid 80s. It's 80 degrees at our studios.
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it's Fallon, Colt, and Jenny. 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

0: don't know why you wouldn't want to enter the keywords we give you 9 times every single weekday to win some cash. I mean, it's literally $1,000. 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It's KDWB. My name is Vaughn. 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

album called I've Tried Everything But Therapy Part 1, Part 1.5, and Part 2. 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This is Mr. Know-It-All on KDWB.

Hey, what up? My name is Vaughn. Thanks for listening. We are the Twin Cities' number one hit music station with Fallon Colt and Jenny in the Morning, live on our free iHeartRadio app. I've got Somber, new music from him on the way, Doja Cat and Zara Larsson, and 20 minutes from now, another keyword for you to text for your chance to see my dude Teddy Swims when he's in town in September.

with Teddy Swims tickets. He's coming to Grand Casino Arena at the end of September. And if you text the keyword contest to 53921, you're in the running for two tickets to his show. 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

Fallon, Colt, and Jenny. So she has a relationship in her life that her boyfriend thinks is weird. Is it worth breaking up over, though? 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We'll need your help on that as well. Tomorrow morning on KDWB. Take a shot.

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0: Did you see the video where Harry Styles had to tell a woman, kind of yell at her to grab her kid because she went to go take a picture with him? She was so, like, starstruck, and the baby almost rolled into traffic in the stroller.
1: Jeez.
0: The fact that Harry Styles, the one that you're, like, idolizing, is the one paying attention to your baby, she's low-key geeking, too. She's like, please, can I take a picture? Can I take a picture? I love you. Pay attention to your kid. Put the kid in the picture. Your kid can say he got a picture with Harry Styles when he grows up. That's a flex. 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

So Sunday scary is low-key starting to creep in, but don't let tomorrow mess up today. My name is Vaunt, out of here, but I'm on Instagram and TikTok at VauntLeak. Have a beautiful and blessed rest of your Sunday. Stella Lefty in Boston on KDWB.

Zach Dillon here. Check it in after three. How you doing? 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

Wow, nobody got the Powerball last night? That thing just keeps going up, huh? Almost $750 million. What would you even do with all that money, right? You'd find a way. Dominic Fike now, KDWB.

Your chance at Teddy Swims tickets right now. Let's do it. He's going to be at Grand Casino Arena September 26th. Text the keyword FUN. The word FUN to 53921. That is for your chance at these tickets to go see Teddy Swims. That's going to be a great show, so don't miss out on that. FUN to 53921. Hit the wall. This is Gracie Abrams' latest on KDWB.

on. Zara Larson, Zach Dillon here. 101.3 KDWB. We've turned off all the commercials now for 2 hours. We call it 2 hours commercial free. 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

We played a bunch of the new songs from Ariana's new album that came out on Friday, back on Friday here on KDWB. My favorite song from the album, they're all good. Big Feelings is so good. This is Hate That I Made You Love Me.

Jack Dylan on the radio on a Sunday, first weekend of August. It's after four now on the Twin Cities number one hit music station with Fallon, Colt, and Jenny in the morning and live everywhere on the free iHeartRadio app. And we got your tickets this weekend for Teddy Swims. If you want to be at Teddy Swims coming up next month, now we can say that because things in September are now next month, which is crazy. Those tickets, $420 if you want to win those.

How you doing? How's the weekend going? Pretty good. Hope it's going great for you. I'm so excited for the Minnesota State Fair. I get to see you again real soon. 101.3 KDW.

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That's coming right up August 15th. 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

Well, this is a very fitting song we're about to play for you from Teddy Swims called Mr. Know-It-All. That's coming up in about 15 seconds after I give you this keyword to text in to go see Teddy Swims when he's at Grand Casino Arena September 26th. The keyword that you need is tickets. Tickets is the keyword. Text the word tickets right now. Just that word tickets to 53921. You'll have a chance to win the tickets for Teddy Swims. Confirmation text will be sent. 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And now, as promised, Mr. Know-It-All, Teddy Swims on KDWB.

Hey, it's Fallon, Colt, and Jenny. So she has a relationship in her life that her boyfriend thinks is weird. Is it worth breaking up over, though? We'll talk to him and we'll debate that coming up right after 7. We'll need your help on that as well. Tomorrow morning on

I think the weather's better now, pun intended. It's 101.3 KDWB. It looks like, 85 tomorrow. 78's the high on Tuesday. That's it, just 78.

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It's 101.3 KDWB. This week I saw they're coming out. Philadelphia Cream Cheese has a lactose-free cream cheese. Like, that is a big deal. 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

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If you're headed to Target Field to see Noah Kahan's sold-out show coming up August 5th, hit up Smorgies before the show, your concert pre-party spot. Grab BOGO drinks and fuel up with the best burgers right across the street. 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

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It's Zach Dillon. It's after 5 now on your Sunday on the Twin Cities number one hit music station with Fallon, Colt, and Jenny in the morning and live everywhere on the free iHeartRadio app. And we got another chance coming up here at 5:20 if you want to go to Teddy Swims next month. We got your tickets. 5:20. Be here.

1.3 KDWB, I just read this awful headline in the news. It said this prominent gas industry expert, the head of petroleum at Gas Buddy, says that in about a week, we're going to see new all-time records set for the highest August gas prices ever. That is awful.

Hey, it's Fallon, Colt, and Jenny. Guess what? Tomorrow, Colt is back live after his vacation. Plus, we do have tickets for you to win to see Ed Sheeran at 7:35, 8:35, and 9:35 tomorrow morning on KDWB.

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It's Zach Dillon. We got your tickets for Teddy Swims next month when he comes to town. If you want to be there, 8 minutes away, I'm going to give you a keyword, and you're going to text it into 53921 for your shot at tickets for Teddy Swims on KDWB. Stay here.

Teddy Swims coming to town, Grand Casino Arena, September 26th. We can officially say things like next month when Teddy Swims is here. Isn't that crazy to say September's next month now? Hello, August. Teddy Swims, if you want to be there, keyword that you need to text is venue. Like, the venue is Grand Casino Arena. Just text that word venue right now to 53921 for your chance to win the tickets for Teddy Swims. You get a confirmation text when to do that. 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And good luck. Here's Somber. My body isn't ready.

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I'll tell you how to do that, how you can win that. Next, here's Dominic Fike, KDWB. I can't.

Yeah. Don't talk down to me, that's not gonna work now. Packed all my clothes and I moved out. I don't even wanna go to your house. Every time I sit on that couch, I feel like you lecture me. Eventually, I bet that we could've made this work and probably would've figured things out. But I guess I'm a letdown, but it's cool, I checked out. Oh, you wanna be friends now? Okay, let's put my fake face on and pretend now. Sit around and talk about the good times. That didn't even happen. I mean, why are you laughing? Must've missed that joke, let me see if I can find a reaction. No, but at least you're happy.

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3: Why? What have you been up to?
2: I went out last night.
3: Oh.
2: So not good. Not good. This is why I don't go outside.
3: Did you go to the club?
2: Not the club, because we're all fam. But I went to like a couple of bars, and it just did not end well. So I'm surprised that I'm here on time, and that I'm doing the show this weekend.
3: It's really tough when I go to a concert because I scream. I cannot help but scream, and like I sing every single song.
2: Screaming the lyrics out?
3: Yes, big time.
2: It was almost like the same thing.
3: Yeah, so I can sympathize. I can empathize.
2: But after one too many tequila shots, I'm screaming, let's go, as opposed to, I know, it was bad. But you know what? We're here. DJ Triple XL is here.
3: That's right.
2: We got the kickoff mix going on The Vibe. Let's do it, y'all.

0: 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It's time to kick off Mix on the Vibe with Tanya Rad and EJ. How do you get rid of a hangover, you know?
1: What do they say? You know, hair of the dog.
0: I am not drinking more. One of my friends was like, you need to have a beer. And I was like, I'm not drinking a beer. I've never had a beer in my life. One of my friends gave me some of these, like a probiotic drink to like.
1: Oh my gosh, I thought that was a shot of vodka in your pocket.
0: Here, you want one?
1: I was like, that is... I don't know if I should be concerned or proud.
0: Proud, clearly. Come on now. We like to

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1: 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About to get this viral mix going. You ready?

0: Sorrow mix right there with the homie DJ Triple XL on the vibe with Tanya Rad and EJ. Kylie Cantrell is coming up in just a couple of minutes. She's getting ready. She's in the green room. We're going to go get her in a second and then get all in her business. Coming up next on the vibe, y'all.
1: 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We'll be right back.
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0: Yo, what is the vibe with Tanya Rad and EJ? And we are here with Kylie Cantrell. And the new EP, Valley Girl Problems, is officially out. How do we feel that it's out?
1: I hope that people are able to dance to it, cry to it, heal through it. That's the goal.
2: Was that very nerve-wracking to put all of that into an album or EP?
1: Oh, yeah, for sure. I mean, I've been saying this, but I think this is the most open and vulnerable I've ever been with a project. So it's a little scary and exciting all at the same time, but I think that's what music is about. It's about being honest and connecting with people through it and healing through it as well.
2: Sometimes I feel like honesty is overrated. Sometimes you gotta lie sometimes just to get, you know, just a little, in my opinion, just a little bit. Sometimes, you know what I'm saying? Absolutely. I tell people all the time I gotta work, but in reality, I don't have to work. You know what I mean?
1: It's for a good cause, you know? Exactly.
2: How did you get over, I guess, worrying about what people thought about what you put in the EP? Or did you care about it at all?
1: You know, I think growing up in the public eye and, you know, growing up with social media, I feel like it gave me really thick skin because I've seen it all. I've seen every comment, anything that could possibly be said about me, you know, I've seen it. And I think that's just what comes with, you know, this day and age and being on social media. It's, you know, people are going to interpret things however they want and you can't really control what people say. But I really try to focus on the good and focus on the people that are in my life supporting me and my cuties who are always supporting me. That's everything.
0: Yeah, we got more with Kylie Cantrell up next. But first, Gracie Abrams, let's do it.